everyone. Got to love, well, we got to love, yeah. There's no need to cry, yeah. Got to love, well, we got to love, yeah. Gotta live that love. You know what I'm talking about? Don't get hooked up on what you see, 'cause the greatest thing is spirituality. Share that.

time in your life till we see you again. We're reaching to Mount Zion, playing with a lion.

great tunes in the mix here in Prismatic by Tiësto. Derek, Bailey Mioni. Before that, To Be Honest and Welcome to Bright. Lana Del Rey, Young and Beautiful in the Aleos remix. Very nicely done. And BLR and Ember Revival, Cause You're Mine. And this is Leighton and Deckers, Los Retratos. This

150 BPM in the mix, Empress Medic by Tiesto, and you just heard You Are the Light from Oni Ray. Before that, Schiller, Dream of You, in the DJ Dings and Tim Rauch work, Maddy Ralph and Jokes on You, Heaven, and Sis, Funk. Time flew by, and we're almost at the end of this week's episode of Empress Medic by Tiesto. And I hope you like the mix. Let me know on my socials, and don't forget to follow me at Tiesto. Last track for today, Uber Rest is Dooming Paradise.

0: before you go, there's something I want you to have.
1: Oh, it's beautiful. But wait a minute, isn't this?
0: Yeah, yes it is.
1: But I thought the old lady dropped it into the ocean in the air.
0: Well, baby, I went down and got it for you.
1: Aw, you shouldn't have.

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Cause I've been going off and they don't know when to stop. And when you get the, I see that you've been learning. And when I take you shopping, you spend it like you earned it. And when you popped off on your ex, he deserved it.

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1: What's up, T-Aria? 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

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Our colors will fade eventually. So if our time is running out, day after day, we'll make the mundane a masterpiece. Oh my, my, oh my, my love. I take one look at you, you're taking me out.